please make sure your seatbelts are fastened. Flight attendants will be walking through, picking up our remaining service items as we complete our final safety checks. Thank you, we'll be landing here shortly.

0: 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My soul is full, my mind is clear. I look at all these fine stuff around me, carefully. And I say, all right.
1: All right.
0: World is my place. What should I need more? Nothing. No expectations. Just beauty.

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1: Ladies and gentlemen, this song is a dance. It's called She Cuts Up Her Buffalo. You know what that means? That means you're dead.

0: tell like it is.
1: Huh?
0: Yeah.
1: Don't be shy.
0: Word up.
1: Fear of being outplayed.
0: Fear, fear, flat. Fear, baby.
1: I just want you to know.

I do think that every pain that you are receiving, every challenge that you are facing, it belongs to your journey. It is part of your journey.

Dr. Slab, I lost a piece of my heart. Now everyone gets to take a stab. They cut me up

Please make sure your seatbelts are fastened. Flight attendants will be walking through, picking up all remaining service items as we complete our final safety checks. Thank you, we'll be landing here shortly.